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0: Huwag undang ang kalingaw, katawa o kalibay. 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
1: Mauna ni!
2: Yo, man.
3: Yo.
2: Open up, man.
3: What do you want, man?
2: My girl just caught me.
3: You made her catch you?
2: I don't know how I let this happen.
3: With who?
2: The girl next door, you know?
3: Man.
2: I don't know what to do.
3: Say it wasn't you.
2: All right.

0: Of Daniel Goronquan to start.
1: 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Sa babae na ba kayo ganahan nga? 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
0: Actually, long time na nina ako nga naka... Dilingan friends, pero di sa dingan acquaintances. 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
1: Oh, really?
0: Yeah.
1: You guys are, do you know each other?
0: We know each other through kanang following lang each
1: following,
0: other.
1: Following, yeah. Oh. Kay Musing man po siya.
0: Yeah,
1: I think he did release a song.
0: Yeah, he did. Yeah.
1: Recently, right?
0: Recently, just said,
1: oh, yeah. So, na-amaze po ko. So, you guys are very young. You guys are able to, kanibitaw, and you're very blessed, no? Because, truth be told, sa panahon karon, daghan kay talented, daghan kay skillful, true. But not everyone is given the opportunity, di ba? And as an artist, you are an artist. Unsay tumong? Unsay purpose nimo for sharing your songs? What do you want your listeners to feel when they listen to your songs?
0: When I write my songs, it's usually about stories or lessons. Dili, like, I tend to veer away from kanagong romance nga topic. I mean, it's not bad. It's not bad to write romantic songs.
1: Yes, pero kanagong, yes.
0: I think I find more enjoyment in sharing stories, sharing lessons, or kanagong, even though like boring stuff, basta lang makashare ko something and make people feel something, then
1: so that's
0: kayo.
1: Your con. Yeah. So now I can also see here that you have, you're focusing on storytelling, observations, and subtle lyrics, no? So, unsay favorite sa imuhang new song, we're going to talk about it later, but unsay inspiration nimo, kasi mag-transition magyuta, unsay inspiration nimo for writing the recent song that you've had?
0: Usa sa akong main inspiration sa kanta, kay ang mga komedyante sa social media.
1: Komedyante? Why is it?
0: Kaya ate, kanang kabaw ka ng if a comedian ang well-known, established na dyan sila nga comedian na siya, move away from comedy into another kanang kwan, balidrama ba ron?
1: Oo, or another
0: ang
1: field.
0: Tao, makaana sila nga kanang huy, komedyante, dapat ka magpakakatawa na mo.
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0: 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So, mato, matitle na sila aning character nga Mr. Good Vibes.
1: 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Is that what
0: there
1: you'd like to
0: one? There are actually two purposes for that song. If mapakapaminaw dyan ka, ate. Kay lively ang kanta.
1: Yes,
0: pero
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0: nimo sa lyrics, murag lie, man. 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
1: Oo, di ba? 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Not everyone can smile even when they're sad, no? So I did listen to that song. 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So people will expect me to talk a lot. Pero ang sa mga wala nakabalo, if I have the time to really just shut my mouth, kay mag-shut yung ko sa ako ang mouth.
0: Yeah.
1: So mo na nakarelate ko kay kani bitaw. I think cutting misconception ba, correcting misconceptions, you know, when people sees you as someone that's smart, dapat di ka masayop. 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Kung leader ka, dapat di ka masayop. No? So, nindit kayo siya. Mga ka-vibes, later on, we will talk more about this. But, I'd like to ask you more questions about Jack Stevens. No? So, recently ba, do you do invites, kanang guestings, other events, kanang mga busking? Busking ba lang tawag? Or you just produce your own song and then if na'y may request for you to sing in their events, you do that.
0: Obviously. These events, mga invites of events would not be possible without my manager.
1: Clap, yay!
0: Pero yes, open
1: your... Kaya yung manager, no? Makita kayo.
0: Open na jagay ko for invites.
1: So later on, mga ka-vibes, ito ang i-plug ang mga accounts ni Jack Steven. Now, question for you is, so how do you kuan man manage niya? So nag-school pa ka up until now,
0: yes.
1: Right? And sa mga wala nakabaw, he shared you're taking up communication,
0: yes,
1: right? So, unsa may inspiration nimo or was it your personal choice to take up communication?
0: It was my personal choice.
1: Personal
0: yeah.
1: choice. What year are you in right now?
0: Second man? Year, padong na third.
1: Ooh, let's go. Kinsa man ang inspiration? motivation nimo for taking up communication or unsay rason nganong communication imong gikuha nga kurso sa college?
0: Well, firstly, na kuan jud ko sa tungod unsa ka versatile ang kuan communication.
1: Mm-hmm.
0: Pwede ka mag social media manager, pwede
1: True.
0: Ka mag corporate communication,
1: yes.
0: pwede sad ka mag DJ,
1: uh-huh.
0: pwede ka mag host pareha ni Ate Bea.
1: Oh, pareha po nimo, di ba? You do host po.
0: Oh yeah, oh. do hosting sad. Yeah.
1: Oo, so mo na ang imong reason. Pero do you see yourself pursuing music for the rest of your life and then doing another job as well, or would you wanna focus on music lang sa once you graduate?
0: For now,
1: academic yes.
0: sa, pero wherever music takes me in the future, then I will be glad
1: wow.
0: to go there.
1: Whenever life takes you, no? 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Are your parents very supportive about it? How did they react pagkabaw nila nga, uy, wala akong anak! 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
0: Actually, low-key ra jud kay kasama ang parents, so wala jud ko ni saba kung nakadawat ko sa kuan, pero I mean it's nice nga murag ma-surprise sila kadiyo. 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
1: yes,
0: of course.
1: Yes.
0: So yeah, I don't really like kanang diingon share, pero low-key lang sa gi ko sa unsa akong buhaton, so murag ma-surprise ko sila.
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1: 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So, was it hard nga you're just, you know, learning music through self-talk? 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Or do you think it's better nga dapat na yung vocal lessons? 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
0: I think self-discovery-wise, nindot dyan kayo siya if you're self-taught. 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But
1: mm-hmm.
0: I wouldn't say nga nindot ang self-taught. Sometimes you do need kanang external teaching.
1: True.
0: Especially when it comes to kanang mixing, good nga, mm-hmm. kanang makakuan ka nga, ay, dili madunggan imong tingog, di maklaro imong tingog.
1: Oh, oh, oh.
0: Yeah. Pero yeah, overall, kung ganahan siya kag full creative control over your stuff, then you should be like teaching mm. yourself. But it won't hurt to learn outside, learn kung get external help.
1: True. Yeah. And then if you have the opportunity to receive help externally, then why not, diba?
0: True.
1: But now since you're a recording artist, do you record on at home or how do you usually record your songs, man?
0: I usually do the instruments at home.
1: Mm.
0: So kanang ang bass, ang drums, ang guitar, ang mga keyboard, mm-hmm. ang arrangement jud dara jud sa balay. Pero kung ganahan ko mo birit mo ato sa video studio jud.
1: Oh.
0: Yeah, kay dito man nindot nilang mic. So yeah.
1: Okay, okay.
0: Of course,
1: okay.
0: Gamitan jud.
1: Oh, di ba? If naay mga resources ngano kung dili gamiton. Uy. Now ang imong na mention before, naglearn ka guitar grade 7.
0: True.
1: So you mentioned you also playing drums?
0: Drums, well, not really. Originally, drummer jud ko sa una. Pero
1: oh,
0: kanang
1: really?
0: Dili jud, wala jud naabtan. Wala jud naabtan. So, ang kanang method karon kay mag-program ako sa drums. Pero kamao ko, like, on sa realistic nga kanang pagkuan, palo.
1: Yeah. Oh. And then, ang imong bass, you've learned, because I've watched your videos.
0: Bass,
1: you've learned it from Isn't She Lovely, right?
0: Isn't She Lovely, jud ang
1: so,
0: inspiration.
1: So, nga nung nakadecide ka nga, ay, parang, mas, pwede po ko mag-learn og bass. How did it come up, man?
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0: sa drums akong
1: yes.
0: mga kanta.
1: So, ikay mag-guitar, ikaw po'y mag-bass sa imong mga songs?
0: Practically everything. 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
1: Pakpakan yun na po. And kanina, and very, very honest with this, kaya ako, wala dyan kanyang hibaw ang instrument. 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Moreover, ang kaning pag-play og mga instruments. So, amazing kaayo ka. Now, aside from that, do you have any other instruments you know how to play?
0: I would want to learn how to play the saxophone and the keyboard.
1: Ay, kana, sexy ka ang saxophone.
0: True, as in.
1: Sexy ka ang saxophone. Sorry, saxophone and?
0: And the keyboard.
1: And the keyboard.
0: Yeah.
1: Diba, why not puhon-puhon, no?
0: Napuhon.
1: Grabe kaayo. Puhon, ma, may not missing mong kato. Ay, ano may saxophone? Ay, si Colt, parigyan mo si Jax, parigyan mo na nagkuhan na niyo. Grabe ka talented. Now, we're moving to the end of our program. But first, I'd like to ask you, what are your message to your fans, to your followers, and of course, to the people behind your success right now?
0: Of course, thank you. I've never expected that I would be here. Okay, you know, low-key joke originally, but ever since I got picked up by Viva, then mm-hmm. I've been going to these endeavors. So yeah, I would like to thank, as always, manager Jud. But I'd like to thank my fans. I'd like to thank Koan Jud, my small number of fans. Pero yeah, hopefully grow na.
1: Of course. And who knows, diba? If kami mismo may mga instrumento, para mas daghan pang makadong si mga kanta, we're very open. Just send us your songs and we'll play it anytime.
0: Definitely mabalik jud ko.
1: For sure, balik-balik palihog. Now, at a very young age, for sure, daghan pod kaayog older than you that are also aspiring artists. What are your message to these people na murag, ay, murag kulang ko resources, ay, murag wala ko ingon aning opportunity? And for those nga medyo, you know, they'd like to be where you are right now at a very young age, what's a message, murag motivation ni mo for them?
0: Regardless if you have an instrument or not, I think it's best if you write what you feel. Kanadjud. As long as you get that kanang murag na jud kay outlet for your feelings, right? It doesn't have to be a song. Pidira poem, pidira jud rant, and then maybe later kung ganan ka into music, then you can always turn that poem, turn that essay into a song.
1: Very deep, you know, and hopefully I think, diba, because I think and I believe maturity comes with experience, but with how you're telling me right now at the very young age, you're a man with substance. It's so amazing, and I'm pretty sure it all comes from experience with your parents and with the things that you know we're very aware with the society. And hopefully puhon-puhon we'll get to listen to more of your songs, Jack. Yes. Right? So mga ka-vibes, we're almost down to the 7 minutes of our program. We will play Jack's song, and then ha, sa ato mga ka-vibes nga naminaw karon, if ganahan mo maminaw pag yun ani nga kanta, any time of the day, pwede kayo, any time of the day, oy, kaya natin milay-lay nga program. If ganahan mo mo request sa kanta ni Jack, pwede kayo mo message sa ato ang text line 0995-472-0802. Pwede po kayo mo tanong sa itong live, and then mo comment or mo message sa itong official Facebook account 93.1 FM Radio Cebu. Now, Jax, if they would like to invite you for any events or if they would like to connect with you, asa man sila pwede maka-message sa imo, ha?
0: Of course, kung pwede i-plug.
1: Yeah, sure.
0: Ako manager, but you can always contact me on my social media.
1: Mm-hmm. So, do you mind sharing your socials para sa mga naminaw karon?
0: So on Facebook, it's Jack Steven, J-A-C-Q-U-E-S, Steven.
1: Mm-hmm.
0: And then sa Instagram, Jackis, the Pinoy spelling, J-A-K-I-S, Steven, no space.
1: Wow.
0: So yeah. Salamat
1: kayo. And your TikTok as well, right?
0: And my TikTok, Steven. Yeah, it's same sa akong Instagram, J-A-K-I-S, Steven. No space for that.
1: Mga ka-vibes, you should visit his account. Daghan kayo mag makita nga mga videos about his songs, about him playing the guitar and the bass. Nag-stalk yun ko. Diba? Kasi I wanna get to know the guest more. So thank you so much, Jax, for joining us today. I know you're not used to waking up in the morning.
0: No, it's fine. It's
1: good morning, good morning, good morning. Say, wow.
0: Good morning,
1: Jude. 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But thank you so much for joining us today. Daghan kayong salamat sa paggahin sa inyong oras karon. Of course, sa imong talent for sharing us with your journey. Mga ka-vibes, again, sa mga ganahan maminaw ani nga kanta, pwede kaayong mamamessage sa itong text line 0995-472-0802 or message sa itong official Facebook page 93.1 FM Radio Cebu. Thank you so much, Jax, once again. Balik-balik, we'll be looking forward to see you again, mga ka-vibes. Here we go, ang kantang Mr. Good Vibes, wa nailain pa from Jack Steven.

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0: Hinihingi umano ng security assistance ng GSIS nakatabi ng Senate building.
1: Biglang umamin na nandun at biglang may sulat daw na ang GSIS ay nag-request ng security. 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
1: 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That is my personal belief. I believe he is giving him false narratives. May usapan na po kami ni Director Matibag na in the building, around the building, kasi pinangako niya sa akin walang checkpoint sa labas ng NBI, samantalang nakita video, NBI, pinabubuksan po yung mga kotse ng senador. This was on Monday. 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
3: 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If you put together all the series of events, it really leads to what appears to be the objective of an escape of Bato de la Rosa. Because for instance, nangyari yung sudden leadership. At about the same time na nangyayari yung voting sa plenary tungkol sa impeachment, nangyari yung coup, no? Without hesitation, even without courtesy to the existing Senate President then. Pagkatapos noon, sunod na nangyari, no? Na dumating si Bato, allegedly he was being chased. Although nakita naman natin sa video, he was not being chased. He was running away from arresting officers. Resisting arrest yun, hindi chase yun. Resisting arrest yun. Nung nangyari yun, pumasok sa... And evidently, meron silang plano because what we're hearing is he was waiting in the basement in some van, whether it belonged to either Cayetano siblings. Hindi natin alam kung kay Alan or kay Senator Pia. But he was waiting in a van in the basement for 10 minutes. Tapos, nung umakyat na siya, aba, biglang nagbutuhan on the change on leadership. Pagkatapos noon, Nina and Christian, sunod-sunod na nangyari, no? They got the majority. They said that they would create the Senate into a safe haven for Senator Bato. That there would be no authorities that would be allowed to serve a valid warrant of arrest. Pinalitan ng Sergeant at Arms, inabolish lahat ng committees except one, Committee on Public Order, at ginawa pang chairman si Bato. A person investigating himself is absurd. This after sinabi nila na wag muna natin pupunuin ang committees na yan, tignan natin, we will study who the heads of the committees will be. But all of a sudden, nung nawala ng minority, na-notice naman natin na nawala ng minority. Sunod-sunod na ang sequence of events. Nagpasa sila ng Senate Resolution number 44. Ang kailangan under the Senate rules, if I recall right, you cannot pass anything without at least one member

0: member of the minority present.
1: Mm.
0: Parang tinaiming nila na walang minority at all. Mm. Tapos sunod-sunod na, replacement of security, creation of committee resolution number 44, where any senator can attend and vote via Zoom, via virtual. Mm-hmm. That's uncalled for. That's unheard of. If you cannot perform your duties of a senator, plus yung all of a sudden, after 6 months of being absent, you will show yourself at the right moment when there is a change in leadership. Talagang planado lahat yan, including what I would call, and it's becoming obvious, what I would call a stage attack on the Senate.
1: Mm-hmm.
2: Attorney Kapunan, having said that, sabi niyo po, naniniwala kayo na planado itong lahat. How do you examine po yung mga statement naman nila? Simula noong nagla-live yung mga sabay-sabay na majority senators belong to the majority bloc at yung final statement ni Senate President Alan Cayetano na palagi niyang sinasabing the Senate is under attack.
0: First of all, if the Senate is under attack, there should be no majority present. Kung totoong attack yan, ang duty ng Senate Sergeant at Arms at ang mga Senate security personnel is to secure the to make sure that no senator is in the premises, to bring them out of harm's way. Ang nakita natin, imbis na na-alarma sila, na inaatake na sila, they were preparing to give their own Facebook accounts. Nagsiselfie sila, nagfe-Facebook accounts. Meron nga nagtatawanan dyan. Parang, and why is it that at that point in time, the Senate President said that there will be a caucus? And hindi lang caucus, majority caucus. Ibig sabihin, sinasabi ng Senate President, bakit walang minority? Siguro alam nila na may Senate attack. Ang naririnig naman natin, there was no minority there because the Senate President called for a majority caucus. Mm-hmm. That probably explains why there were no minority in the premises. So, talagang, and after they had a media mini press conference with Secretary Rimulya din, dapat concerned na sila na sa continuing safety, no? Eh, pinakita pa sa media, sa social media, na they even stayed, nagkainan pa sila. Mm-hmm. I mean, as if there were no real danger there.
1: Mm-hmm.
0: If there were real danger there, they should have gone out, no? And at the same time that this was happening, there was an escape. Now, I would call it an escape because if it is just sinasabi ng Senate President or sinasabi ng mga senator, majority senators that Senator Bato can leave the premises at any time.
1: Mm-mm.
0: If this were so, why did they have to have protective custody? If they're saying that Senator Bato can leave anytime he wants, that belies yung sinasabi nilang we need protective custody. No. So, ang problema dyan, Nina and Chris,
2: mm-hmm.
0: The problem, sabi namin lawyers, the problem with lies is not only do they quarrel with the truth, they quarrel among themselves.
1: Mm-hmm.
0: Sa dami ng lies na sinasabi nila, nagko-contradict na, no? Kagaya ng recent na narinig ko sa newscast niyo na meron ng suspension ang Sergeant at Arms Aplasca. And Senate President Alan was quick to say, ba't hindi nyo suspend din ang NBI? But this is after he said, we shall have a transparent investigation and all that, no? Ang nag-conclusion na siya, even without the results of the investigation, na the NBI director is lying. And he has said so many lies, no? Isn't that a conclusion?
1: Opo.
0: Hindi ba contradictory sa sinabi niya na we shall have an impartial and transparent investigation. And nag-conclude na siya na the NBI is lying.
1: Ngayon naman po, inamin rin po ni SP Cayetano na sumakay sa kanyang van si Senator Bato de la Rosa. Is it safe raw ba to assume na matagal na niyang itinatago si Senator Bato? Nakamute po, Attorney Kapunan.
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0: 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DYWF-FM operates under the supervision of an electronics and communications engineer, duly licensed by the Professional Regulation Commission, Engineer Mark Anthony De La Cruz, and carried out by the following personnel, duly licensed by the Professional Regulation Commission and the National Telecommunications Commission. 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

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And after the last scene of my life flashed before me, I looked back at the footprints in the sand. 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

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Thank you, Lord God.

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